0: It's to talk the beats, Weezer.
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I just want to love you. I just want to love you. I just want to love you. I just want to love you. I just want to love you. I just want to love you. I just want to love you. I just want to love you. I just want to love you. I just want to love you. I just want to love you. I just want to love you. I just want to love you. I just want to love you. I just want to love you. I just want to love you. I just want to love you. I just want to love you. I just want to love you. I just want to love you. I just want to love you. I just want to love you. I just want to love you. I just want to love you. I just want to love you. I just want to love you. I just want to love you. I just want to love you. I just want to love you. I just want to love you. I just want to love you. I just want to love you. I just want to love you. I just want to love you. I just want to love you. I just want to love you. I just want to love you. I just want to love you. I just want to love you. I just want to love you. I just want to love you. I just want to love you. I just want to love you. I just want to love you. I just want to love you. I just want to love you. I just want to love you. I just want to love you. I just want to love you. I just want to love you. I just want to love you. I just want to love you. I just want to love you. I just want to love you.

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4: Good morning, our faithful and dear listeners, and welcome to a morning devotion from 2 Timothy chapter 2 and verse 22. Today we finalized our 7th series of morning devotion, Fleeing Sin and Pursuing Righteousness. In 2 Timothy and chapter 2, verse 22, we conclude today. And the scripture tells us that flee youthful lust, but pursue righteousness, faith, love, and peace with those who call on the Lord out of a pure heart. Out of a pure heart. And in today's devotion, we put our thoughts around a theme, walking with the right people. Walking with the right people. The verse ends with those who call on the Lord out of a pure heart. Your environment matters. Surrounding yourself with godly people strengthens your walk. The righteous person chooses his friends wisely. Proverbs chapter 12 and verse 26. The righteous person should choose his friends carefully, for the way of the wicked leads them astray. Those that are called to have peace with God, they make sure that they befriend their friends who will help them to grow in faith, to grow in their Christian characteristic. And they choose their friends wisely. Bad company corrupts good morals. Here is our action step. Connect with someone who encourages you of your faith. Joint prayer, fellowship and Bible study. These are the people you must connect yourselves with, because they'll help you to grow in faith, in prayers, in fellowship, and have wider understanding of God's word. Let us pray together. Oh Lord, lead me to relationships that draw me closer to you each day, each hour. For the sake of Christ we pray. Amen.
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0: let you tend to think about why celebrate just think. The man is talented. But hey, every time you hear a story in Ishnava Mwikatum, guys, something happened somewhere. But if you're guys, oh well, the man.
1: No, the problem with why celeb is, I guess he's got a lot of fans.
0: And that's a problem. And that's a problem.
1: You know, so, I think, is it last week or the other week?
0: Yeah, it should be last week.
1: He was arrested.
0: Yeah.
1: I think he caused some commotion. But we don't end that. You know, the end of the thing.
0: That's the thing. People followed him on their own. It's not like it enticed them to follow him. And the thing is with people is that every time they see him, their first instinct is, guys. That's the first instinct, and I don't know, it's something that he has in him. He's that guy. That's why he calls himself super government. He has his own people that just want to follow him about. Even in Kawe,
1: yeah,
0: similar incident. Yeah, he walked through the railways, high ridge streets to railways. So this has that energy.

0: you and may he increase your blessings each and every single day. Yesterday we were celebrating Zaza Mina's birthday.
1: Zaria.
0: The African beauty herself was celebrating her birthday yesterday. Happy birthday. Oh, happy belated birthday to you, Zaria. The celebration continues. It's a new week, so it's a Zaria week. We continue to celebrate you and your amazing personality. Yeah, so happy belated to you, our dearest Zazamina. And also, today we're going to be looking at stories that made headlines over the weekend. In case we missed out on some of those stories, this is the day that we'll be looking at those stories. Some of the stories that caught your attention over the weekend and those stories that made headlines as well. Some sports updates as well. Yadama updated that was updates, what happened with those sports stories and some of the things that we should be looking out for as well. So this is Vivo Station. Now, before we get right into those stories, we need to take you to a place where you can go and have breakfast. And after you have your breakfast, you come and tell us exactly how that breakfast went. What are some of the meals that you enjoyed and what would you want to enjoy next time you go back to Big Tree Cafe where good friends meet? So let's take each other for breakfast and have a good meal.
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0: 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What happened over the weekend? This is our moment to catch up and also to enjoy some of those times at Fig Tree Cafe and have a nice cozy sit in a cozy and very nice environment.
1: 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So remember, the Fig Tree Cafe is located just 7 kilometers south of Power Town. 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You can come through for different breakfast options. We have pancakes, everything to kickstart your day the right way. 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

0: moment where you can go and try your hot drinks, your cold drinks, and of course have a sit down with your friends to catch up on some of those stories that you have not had or shared in a long time. 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And if you're looking to try out your salty foods, you have the samosas, your fig tree pies, and also for us that love the chicken, we definitely need to try out the nice chicken wings that are available at Fig Tree Cafe, where good friends meet.
1: That's right. So whether you're pulling up for a proper breakfast before work or a power lunch with the team, that late afternoon catch-up where nobody wants to go home yet, the Fig Tree Cafe has the perfect setup for work tonight. So come through and try out our fresh coffee, delicious meals, burgers, wraps, breakfast, sweet treats, milkshakes, all served in a calm, stylish atmosphere that just feels like a reward after a long week. All right, so remember, we are located just 7 kilometers south of Kawe Town, and you can also make your orders ahead. So that by the time you reach the cafe, you find your meals ready, whether you're eating in or you're doing a takeaway. So this number is also available on WhatsApp. You can check out the menu via WhatsApp so that you know exactly what you are ordering. So make sure you save this number for your orders, 0976-234923. 0976-234923 for your orders. Also, head on to Facebook now and search for the Fig Tree Cafe Kawe. Like us, get to know what we're all about, and let's get interactive.
0: Mm-hmm. And also, just a quick one, especially that, we are due for a date. Me and Papa are due for a date. So we definitely need to know that Fig Tree Cafe is not open on Sundays. It's open every single day except for Sundays. So we open as 6 hours, that can set into 18 hours. So any other day, my darling, you and I can go and have that meal and catch up on our, and study. Actually, I was supposed to study. So we can go there, sit down and study, and also just have that nice fig tree cappuccino. I know someone that approached me at the showgrounds and said, you know what? Fig Tree Cafe has the best coffee and cappuccino. So I know for sure that you also love that cappuccino or a nice milkshake. And some of us that love the nice lemon and ginger and honey tea to clear, it just needs to make you feel a certain way. If you're feeling a little bit bloated, it will make you feel good. So you definitely need to get to Fig Tree Cafe, where good friends meet, any other day except for Sundays. So we're open, like we said, from 06 hours to 18 hours. Any day that you'd go there except for Sundays and some holidays, Fig Tree Cafe is not open. Your nice barbecue chicken wings comes with some fries and a salad. So you can pick from a Greek green salad or just that nice coleslaw salad. So yep, something amazing is definitely happening at Fig Tree Cafe, where good friends meet.
1: That's right. And don't forget, it's a Monday. Mm-hmm. So always start your week with both flavors and fresh energy, whether you like it strong or black or with a touch of sweetness. We got you the perfect cup waiting, okay? Mm-hmm. So we have strong coffee to fuel your goals and power your Monday. Right? So because great weeks begin with great coffee, here's to fresh starts, strong brews, and an amazing week ahead. So let's do this again on Wednesday, 7 times in the morning.
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4: Kabwe Municipal Council steps up feeder road rehabilitation across district. TIZ calls for stronger integrity ahead of 2026 elections. In international news, Sudan's RSF under scrutiny as paramilitary faces atrocity allegations. And in sports news, Wanyonyi breaks 27-year-old 100,000-meter world record at Monaco Diamond League.
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4: Good morning, Central Zambia. Upfront and reliable news every day brought to you by Trade Kings, improving lives. To present, my name is Mubanga Nkonde. Kabwe Municipal Council has intensified the rehabilitation of feeder roads across the district under the Presidential Delivery Unit to improve mobility and access for residents. The local authority, through its engineering department, is carrying out rehabilitation works on damaged roads in the 29 wards located in Wacha and Kabwe Central constituencies. The project is being financed through the 2025 Constituency Development Fund CDF feeder roads allocation of 3.1 million kwacha for each constituency. The council says rehabilitation works are progressing in several wards under the district's three constituencies using the 2025 feeder roads allocation. Once the current phase is completed, works under the 2026 feeder roads rehabilitation allocation will commence. A spot check of the ongoing project found the newly acquired CDF-funded road construction equipment undertaking phase two of graveling and compacting works in Zambezi Ward. The machinery was also being used to rehabilitate roads 9, 10 and 13 in Makululu Ward. The council expects the road rehabilitation program to improve transportation, enhance access to communities and public services, and support economic activities across Kabwe District.
5: The local authority, through engineering department, is continuing works on roads which are in a bad state across the 29 wards in Wacha and Kabwe Central constituencies. These works are being undertaken using the CDF feeder roads now allocation for 2025, which is the 3.1 million for each no constituency. However, rehabilitation is currently ongoing in various wards under the three no constituencies using the 2025 feeder roads allocation. This will be followed by the rollout of works under the 2026 feeder roads rehabilitation allocation.
4: Ch- Transparency International Zambia TIZ Executive Director Maurice Kenyambe has called for stronger integrity and intensified anti-corruption efforts as the country commemorates the 2026 Africa Anti-Corruption Day. In a statement making the day under the African Union theme, scaling up the promotion of integrity and anti-corruption actions across Africa, Mr. Nyambe said corruption continues to undermine development, weaken democratic institutions, fuel inequality and erode public trust, despite progress in establishing anti-corruption laws and institutions. He noted that promoting integrity requires transparent governance, accountability, respect for the rule of law, and ethical leadership across government institutions, the private sector, political parties, civil society, traditional leaders, faith-based organizations, the media, and citizens. Mr. Nyambe acknowledged Zambia's progress in strengthening its legal and institutional framework to fight corruption, but said effective implementation, adequate funding, institutional independence, and sustained political will remain critical to achieving lasting results. With the 2026 general elections approaching, he emphasized the importance of safeguarding electoral integrity through transparent campaign financing, responsible political leadership, impartial use of public resources, and peaceful citizens' participation in to enhance public confidence in the democratic process.
6: TIZ joins the African Union, the Government of the Republic of Zambia, and citizens across the African continent in commemorating the 2026 Africa Anti-Corruption Day under the theme Scaling Up the Promotion of Integrity and Anti-Corruption Actions Across Africa. Now, this theme is a timely reminder that while Africa has made notable progress in establishing anti-corruption laws, institutions, and policies, corruption continues to undermine development, to weaken democratic institutions, to fuel inequality, and to erode public trust. The challenge before us is no longer simply recognizing corruption as a problem, but ensuring that integrity becomes the guiding principle for how our institutions operate and how public resources are managed. Integrity is the foundation upon which accountable governance is built. It requires honesty, fairness, transparency, respect for the rule of law, and a commitment to serving the public interest above personal or political gain.
4: In business news, the Minerals Regulation Commission, MRC, has approved 305 artisanal mining licenses from a total of 462 applications received as the country continues to regulate and expand participation in the mining sector. Speaking during a media briefing in Lusaka, MRC Board Chairperson Matongo Matamwandi said 151 applications had been deferred to allow applicants to address outstanding requirements, while 6 applications were rejected. Matamwandi said that the commission was encouraged by growing participation of women in artisanal mining, describing it as a positive development for the sector. He also announced that the commission had considered 164 applications for large-scale exploration licenses. Of these, 14 were approved, 11 were rejected, while 139 were deferred pending the submission of additional information by the applicants. The commission said the licensing process is aimed at enhancing compliance with mining regulation while promoting responsible and sustainable development of the country's mineral resources.
7: We are pleased to communicate that a total of 305 applications, which represents 66% of the applications in this category were found to be compliant. There are different categories, and you find that, like I indicated, some are cooperatives and others are individuals. We had 68 from the approved, which are cooperatives.
4: This news bulletin is brought to you by TradeKings, improving lives. In international news, the RSF has been vying for control of Sudan for years, but the paramilitary group has been accused of atrocities against civilians, ranging from rape to repeated mass killings. For roundup of international news, we monitor Al Jazeera.
8: The paramilitary rapid support forces were funded and supported by Sudan's own government, but today they've turned their weapons on the state. Their roots go back to 2003, when then-President Omar al-Bashir backed a tribal militia in Darfur called the Janjaweed to crush rebellion. They were known for their brutal tactics, including rape, mass killing, and targeted displacement that killed around 300,000 people. Instrumental to training the Janjaweed, Sudan's army chief Abdel Fattah al-Burhan, who worked for years alongside his now rival Mohamed Hamdan Dagalo, also known as Hemeti. He emerged as a clear leader when the group eventually rebranded to the Rapid Support Forces. To maintain loyalty and secure his own protection, President Bashir gave Hemeti control over most of Darfur's gold mines. In exchange, the RSF was mobilized to fight anti-government movements and patrol borders, even fighting alongside Saudi Arabia and the UAE against the Houthis in Yemen. In 2019, that allegiance shattered.
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4: Kenyan Olympic and world 800 meters champion Emmanuel Wanyoi has broken the men's 1,000-meter world record after clocking 2 hours, 11 minutes and 83 seconds at the Monaco Diamond League, ending a record that had stood for nearly 27 years. Wanyoi surpassed the previous mark of 2 hours, 11 minutes, 96 seconds set by compatriot Noah Ngei in Rieti, Italy, in 1999. The 21-year-old record produced a powerful finish after taking over from the pacemakers at the 11-meter mark, holding off a strong challenge from 2022 World Cup 1,500 meters champion Jake Waitman. Waitman finished second in 2 hours, 12 minutes, 77 seconds, moving to fifth on the all-time list, while Olympic and world medalist Djamel Sajati secured third place in 2 hours, 13 minutes, 94 seconds. The top six athletes all finished below 2 hours, 15 minutes in a highly competitive race. The Monaco performance marked Wanyoi's first attempt of the 100,000-meter distance and added to its growing list of achievements. He currently ranks among the fastest 800-meter runners in history. the all-time list alongside Wilson Kepita behind David Radisha's world record. Wanyoe has ruled out limited attempts at breaking Radisha's 800-meter world record, instead focusing on improving his own performance. Kenyan President William Ruto congratulated Wanyoe for their historic achievement, praising the athletes for continuing the country's strong tradition in middle-distance running. On that sporting note, you have come to the end of the news brought to you by TradeKings, Improving Lives. For more upfront and reliable news, do visit our Facebook page at Power News Network. You can also catch Power TV Live on DSTV Channel 278 and GoTV Channel 19. Before we go, let's take a look at the headlines once more.

Kabwe Municipal Council steps up feeder road rehabilitation across the district. TIZ calls for stronger integrity ahead of the 2026 elections. In international news, Sudan's RSF under scrutiny as paramilitary.

0: Updated. 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
3: Council police officers who want to play the role of Zambia police officers. If council police officers are getting a payroll from this government and they want to pretend to be partisan, we shall not be shying away from calling a spade a spade. The only ones who are allowed to manage piracies are Zambia police and RATSA.
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1: 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TIZ calls for stronger integrity ahead of 2026 elections. In international news, Sudan's RSF under scrutiny as paramilitary faces atrocity allegations. And in sports news, Infantino opens door to 64-team World Cup.
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0: Mobile City, Equabama Original Orijaba. When we start a Monday, we want to start a week on a good note and let you know what is happening at Mobile City, the phone's paradise. Welcome to it. Welcome to it. Ladies and gentlemen, it's a beautiful, beautiful, beautiful Monday morning. Steve-o. Steve-o. Good morning to you. How are you doing?
1: I'm doing great, Coco.
0: Okay.
1: It's always my pleasure to be here.
0: Always. It's always amazing to have you. Now, Steve-o, something that we know that Mobile City is doing is that, you know, amazing things that we have for you at Mobile City. We just have so much going on for our customers, yeah? So what are some of the things that you should be looking out for when you get to Mobile City, the phone's paradise?
1: Okay, mm-hmm. So we're having quite a lot of things that we got to offer. Mm-hmm. First of all, the location, it's Mukuyu Mall, shop number 1.

0: official Facebook page,
1: yeah,
0: and these other social media platforms. So what's the importance of following us, like following all our official media page platforms and everything? So those, we designed those to make sure we keep our customers stay updated, if you get it right. So there are those that can't manage or make it to reach by the store, but as soon as they scroll online from our online media platforms, they'll be able to get updated and check

eti babintu ivillage digger if kumine bamuposite. So all the gadgets that we got to offer, all the services that we got to offer, we make sure we update them on our social media platform. So tulelo mbako fe kuri vakomfwa besubonze, kindly follow us on Facebook. That's Mobile City Phones Paradise Zambia. Nishimwatu sanga mkwai yonze ama media platforms, TikTok, Instagram, you can find us there. So that you stay updated, you get to see ama gadgets that we got to offer. And talking of Facebook, our official Facebook page, there are a lot of activities that are happening. So kuli like to the World Cup and people and it's getting interesting and interesting. So shouldn't be left out. So it's not just about watching the World Cup, but also not if you're Damba, we as Mobile City, we said okay, predict the scores. So for them games, like you'll be able to predict the score. Okay. Bachite na bachite balete alero bola. Okay, ama scores. Abala inshaba na bonivese. When you make the correct predictions and scores, you'll be able to stand a chance of winning something. Because nama smartphones koko, like people are winning. You get it right? Like even smartphones online, the papa, they have a game, they watch, they predict, they do this and that. Terms and conditions. Once you just follow that, then you get to stand a chance winning a smartphone, winning some cool cash and everything.

0: getting engaged, will be able to notice you. And for that, will be able to reward you in a certain way. So please, back home for those workers, families, so please stay in touch and also just stay glued to all our official social media platform arenas. So yeah, it's massive, Coco, and it's really happening, and we've seen quite good number of customers engaging, checking out, asking questions about our products and everything, which is a good thing. Yeah, that's reliability right there. So keep on supporting Mobile City, as we keep on giving the best, and of course the best comes from Mobile City. Yeah.
1: Exactly. And I always say that I love great sound. I love great sounds that come from phones. If a good sound is coming from a speaker, even better. 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It has a RAM of 8GB, a RAM of GB SSD. 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
1: Yep, and on that note, we wrap up the Monday edition of the Mobile City Show. So do make sure you come to the store. We have different stores across the country, and everything that you're looking for, you will find in those stores. We're in Solwezi, we are in Kasama, Chipata, Mongo. We are in Kabwe, right here at the Mkuyu Mall Shop number 118. And you can also find us in Ndola, Kitwe, and Solwezi as well. You cannot miss us. Lusaka, we have more than 8 stores available for you. So Mobile City is definitely the phone's paradise.

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election. It's time to cut away the third politicians. 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Umuntu Nizi Mweve Nakawe Central Ngamoze Wambaibo Don Mwenda E Moses Wanomba Otwalelo Lela Kaluila Wavantu Umwana Wachikuku Umwana Wamchinshi Elo Futi Umwana Wakwatamano Wibukishe Bidia Elo Tatua Kwete Aba Kutulandilako Uyuena Akalalandilako Wonse Echo Ivuti Nipali Caesars Kuptula Vote Don Mwenda for Member of Parliament, Kabo Central Constituency.

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0: The Zambia Statistics Agency, ZAMSTATS, in collaboration with the World Bank, is conducting the 2026 Gender Equality Perception Survey, GEPS. This is a nationwide baseline survey specifically focused on capturing data on public perceptions on the long-existing gender issues. The survey will be conducted from June to July 2026. There is a critical gap in understanding the reasons behind these gender issues. Although the current existing data highlights gender disparities across various sectors affecting women, men, boys, and girls, information from this activity will provide a comprehensive understanding of why gender inequalities persist and assist with governmental interventions. ZAMSTATS has employed data collectors who will visit all selected households across the nation. The data collectors will be identified by an introductory letter, identification card, and a branded t-shirt. ZAMSTATS appeals to the members of the public that will be visited to cooperate with data collectors and provide accurate information. ZAMSTATS reassures the public that data collected is kept confidential and used for statistical purposes only. The success of this important national exercise depends on your full support.
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7: Council police officers who want to play the role of Zambia police officers. If council police officers are getting a payroll from this government and they want to pretend to be partisan, we shall not be shying away from calling a spade a spade. The only ones who are allowed to manage pirates are Zambia police and RASA.
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0: On the Vivo station, 8:55 is the time, and yeah, we're about to wrap up the show. And of course, coming up just after 9 is the Monday edition of Yapa Easy with DJ Shuffalo. So stick around for that.
1: And for the week ahead, we know that so much is going to happen, but just think of it as you know, preparation for greater things. So let's prepare for the new week, and for everything that you're about to do, take that step and it will definitely work.
0: That's right. 8:56 is the time. Just like the Black Coco mentioned, have yourself a blessed week. Bye-bye and God bless. Just collapse with something called Finally takes us home. Good morning.
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1: Kawe Municipal Council steps up feeder road rehabilitation across the district. TI said calls for stronger integrity ahead of 2026 elections. In international news, Sudan's RSF under scrutiny as paramilitary faces atrocity allegations. And in sports news, Infantino opens door to 64-team World Cup.
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2: And it's just about 9:06 in the morning, 13 days in the month of July. And I must say, big up to all the July babies. Yes, it's an interesting month, right? I'm told kings and queens are born in July, is it? So for all the July babies, we're saying, hey, happy July to you. And just want to say happy belated to you who celebrated your birthday over the weekend. And if you're celebrating your birthday today, it's good to know that today is your born day. And as usual, this year is the Monday edition of Yapa Easy as we kickstart another interesting week. And I must say a big shout out to the Kwacha Kuseni crew, Kang and the Black Coco. Catch them again on Tuesday. But hey, it's a Monday. Yapa Easy all the way until the hour 12. Everything about this year, particular session is easy like that. Great music as usual, great interaction as well. And obviously, in case you want us to be able to just shout out to you, remember to get interactive with us on 0957 879 879, what's on your mind. And as usual, just want to let you know that we've got some great stuff coming up, and there's so many other things. We'll be playing Ichola in this particular set and more stuff, so make sure you take it easy. If you're driving on a Monday like this one here, don't need to rush anywhere. Just make sure you stay safe. Sure, follow Pajobolo until 12 o'clock, like we always say, Fiamulukobo. This year is Certified People's Station, and I'm the Certified People's DJ. Let's get started with some great sounds in your speakers. Afonika says, love me back.

our pride, our legacy, built by heroes who dreamed of a stronger Zambia. Today, that legacy lives on. 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You create. 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To Zambia's everyday heroes, we say Ndimwe Mulipo. This Heroes Month, Ichola Megabox celebrates you. 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

like, you know, Monday kind of music, the kind of jams that just want to make you, you know, ease up and work with ease. If you're working and doing what you do, we're just saying do it to the best of your ability. It is already 9:28 in the morning. JC Kaling says, finally, this one is dedicated to all of you that actually tied the knot over the weekend. That's your wedding, you know, dedication from the people's DJ and obviously from the people's station right here. I hope that you actually can enjoy, you know, a life of, well, holy matrimony. Let's get to move on with more great sounds in the morning. Azawi says, love, take away.

stake from as low as 5 kwacha and win up to 50,000 kwacha with Ichola Megabox on Power.

0: 9:34. I'm yours, Rema, and Ira Star right there. Awesome meat jam, man. Hope you're loving it right there. Big up to Emmanuel Chilesha, Mr. Speaker. Just says, I'm already locked on. And it's good to know that you're actually locked on too. Yeah, but easy. Take it easy as you do what you do as well. With more great stuff coming up. Remember, Ichola is in full effect and there's some great, great stuff, obviously, in the year 2026, right? What more with you just dialing *464*2#. Choose option 2, Power FM Kabwe, and you're good to go. Here's sounds of a chair in front row. It's called Mwipepo.
1: It's that vibe. 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

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Sometimes, you know, you've got those glitches that just take away, you know, the fun in it. So we should be getting back shortly.

0: Nizzy Dre featuring Young Trex with Twali Minshuba. Brand new Nizzy Dre, by the way. Awesome jam on a Monday and a positive message right there. Let's take a break, and when we come back, great more stuff come your way. 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

He's one artist or musician that is loved so much by the ladies, especially with his kind of positivity messages, depending on where you're looking at it right there. Neo, it's called X. Move along with brand new Tiana. It's called Paradise.

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0: 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TIZ calls for stronger integrity ahead of 2026 elections. In international news, Sudan's RSF under scrutiny as paramilitary faces atrocity allegations. And in sports news, Infantino opens door to 64-team World Cup.
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inside the second hour of Yepa Is, we call it part two, which is about 16 past the hour, 10. Tishon in your speakers, fading away with Okwabula Iwe. Now, if you are one of those people who is actually lost an item, so I have in possession keys bearing a yellow key holder that says Uno Petrol and LSD Lubricants. So it contains with it car keys as well as a key for the house and what looks like lock keys. So this particular bunch of keys that I'm holding contains car keys. They also contain keys bearing a house as well as what looks like keys to a lock. So this bunch of keys has a label, a yellow label written Uno Petrol and LSD Lubricant. So if you are one of those that has lost these keys, we have them here at Power FM Kabwe. So kindly do visit and obviously you need to come with some positive ID so that we don't give keys to the wrong person. So if you are the bearer of the keys that I have in my custody here at Power FM, you need to come and identify yourself so that we know that we're not giving keys to, again, a wrong person. So again, I also have announcement to make regarding a lost item. So Mr. Mukuka lost a car sensor with the two home keys and the key holder written Honda. It is actually blue in color. If seen, also you can bring that to Power FM if in case you are in a possession of this particular lost car sensor with two home keys and a key holder written Honda. It is blue in color. If seen, please bring it to Power FM Kabwe, and more than glad you did so. Otherwise, it's already just now past 10:18 in the morning. It's mid-morning, and it's Yapa Easy. Chola is also in full effect, and it's in play. Salia Meander, Case Adams, Wizard Sax. The jam is called OK.

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1: 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Sky na sai mira to this was.
0: Yeah. Zedi tamanga isi. Young Fearless. Now I shall. 44G Music. Tiptronic.

who can't. It's called a risky. Risky behavior is not allowed. You know how we do. But you know what they say about taking risks, right? If you're one of those people who are in business, they always encourage you to take risks. But it also depends where you're looking at it from. Playing back your favorite Zed and Afro jams right here on Yapa Easy, with time just getting to about 10:37. Remember, Chola is also in play. 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
4: 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From grain to growth. Zambia stands tall at the dawn of a new industrial era. Once, our factories fell silent. Today, they rise again. Under the leadership of His Excellency President Hakainde Hichilema, Zambia's journey towards industrialization, value addition, and job creation is transforming lives and restoring national pride. On October 21st, 2025, a defining moment in Zambia's industrial story unfolded. President Hakainde Hichilema commissioned Kingsworth Group Limited's starch and glucose manufacturing plant, Zambia's first of its kind, and one of only three across the African continent. A $110 million investment transforming local maize into industrial gold. Each kernel of maize carries the promise of empowerment and progress. At full capacity, the Kingsworth facility will process 126,000 tons of locally grown maize each year, creating over 1,000 direct jobs and sustaining thousands more through rural linkages, saving $30 million in imports, generating $150 million in exports, strengthening the Kwacha, and growing Zambia's industrial self-reliance. As the president said, this is walking the talk, matching policy with delivery. From maize to starch. From starch to feed. From feed to fish and beef. One investment powers many industries. This is how we build a resilient economy, said President Hakainde Hichilema, by connecting agriculture to manufacturing so our small-scale producers have stable markets and predictable incomes. Contract farming, stable pricing, local empowerment, real transformation for rural Zambia. 4 years ago, Zambian companies could not access incentives within the multi-facility economic zone. But visionary reform changed that, creating opportunity for Zambians to invest, compete, and lead. Dividends have grown sevenfold. Revenue has doubled, and confidence in local enterprise has never been stronger. This is what it means to invest for Zambia by Zambians. Across the MFES, Big Tree Beverages stands as a symbol of innovation and diversification. Over $280 million invested, and $90 million more underway. Big Tree represents the strength of local enterprise, from bottle to brand. It shows the world that Zambian products can compete inspire, and lead. At Trade King's Home Care, self-reliance takes form. By producing its own silicate, once imported, Zambia builds strength within. Each plant empowers another. Every innovation strengthens the next. A circular economy in motion. Today, Trade King's Group's investment exceeds $1 billion, employing over 17,500 full-time workers, more than any single mining operation in Zambia. As the president reminded us, these are the investments we need from a Zambian group investing in Zambia. Growth that expands opportunity, not taxation. Prosperity that uplifts families and strengthens our nation. Industrialization is not an event. It is a movement. From fertilizer to dairy. 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Zambia's new industrial wave is reshaping the nation. After 4 years of hard work, said President Hakainde Hichilema, this is a season of results. A season of harvest. A government that listens, reforms that work, a nation that delivers. This is Zambia's story, a story of renewal, unity, and pride. From grain to growth, from farm to factory, from vision to victory, we are proving what partnership and purpose can achieve. Together, government and industry are building the Zambia we were always meant to be. Self-reliant, industrious, and strong. 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
1: No doubt, it is easy on a 4:10:50. It's funny how time flies mid-morning, yeah? Already getting to 10:51. Now, today's feature artist is James Sakala, or James Sakala. So we've got two jams coming all the way from James Sakala. Let's get started with this particular jam here. This one here, it teams up with Cook Ticker. Yeah, some interesting local and Afro all in a combo. Here it is. First jam from James Sakala. Two tunes for one.

feature artist right there, James Sakala with the second jam. Now from the deluxe version featuring Ziyase, awesome mid jam on a Monday. 10:57, let's go top of the hour with the late AKA. This jam always just sounds awesome as we remember him through his voice. Team up with the key dominant, Scott Feller in Versace. Sing along on a Monday.

His name is Messiah. It's called Hold On. Yeah, and Gwidilile 1120. As we just move along right here on here. But Easy on a Monday. It's Easy on a 4. 13 days in July. We should be taking a break and more great stuff come your way. In the meantime, hold on to your radio. RFM is in your system. It's in your

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8: Council police officers who want to play the role of Zambia police officers. If council police officers are getting a payroll from this government and they want to pretend to be partisan, we shall not be shying away from calling a spade a spade. The only ones who are allowed to manage pirates are Zambia police and RATS.
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9: 11:28, and moving along, here's a brand new jam by the lady in your rye. It's called Vows 3333.

0: From vision to reality. From grain to growth. Zambia stands tall at the dawn of a new industrial era. Once, our factories fell silent. Today, they rise again. Under the leadership of His Excellency President Hakainde Hichilema, Zambia's journey towards industrialization, value addition, and job creation is transforming lives and restoring national pride. On October 21st, 2025, a defining moment in Zambia's industrial story unfolded. President Hakainde Hichilema commissioned Kingsworth Group Limited's starch and glucose manufacturing plant, Zambia's first of its kind, and one of only three across the African continent. A $110 million investment transforming local maize into industrial gold. Each kernel of maize carries the promise of empowerment and progress. At full capacity, the Kingsworth facility will process 126,000 tons of locally grown maize each year, creating over 1,000 direct jobs and sustaining thousands more through rural linkages, saving $30 million in imports, generating $150 million in exports, strengthening the kwacha, and growing Zambia's industrial self-reliance. As the president said, this is walking the talk, matching policy with delivery. From maize to starch, from starch to feed, from feed to fish and beef. One investment powers many industries. This is how we build a resilient economy, said President Hakainde Hichilema, by connecting agriculture to manufacturing so our small-scale producers have stable markets and predictable incomes. Contract farming, stable pricing, local empowerment, real transformation for rural Zambia. 4 years ago, Zambian companies could not access incentives within the multi-facility economic zone. But visionary reform changed that, creating opportunity for Zambians to invest, compete, and lead. Dividends have grown sevenfold. Revenue has doubled, and confidence in local enterprise has never been stronger. This is what it means to invest for Zambia by Zambians. Across the MFES, Big Tree Beverages stands as a symbol of innovation and diversification. Over $280 million invested and $90 million more underway. Big Tree represents the strength of local enterprise. From bottle to brand, it shows the world that Zambian products can compete, inspire, and lead. At Trade King's Home Care, self-reliance takes form. 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Each plant empowers another. Every innovation strengthens the next. A circular economy in motion. Today, Trade King's group's investment exceeds $1 billion, employing over 17,500 full-time workers, more than any single mining operation in Zambia. As the president reminded us, these are the investments we need from a Zambian group investing in Zambia. Growth that expands opportunity, not taxation. Prosperity that uplifts families and strengthens our nation. Industrialization is not an event. It is a movement. From fertilizer to dairy. From mining to manufacturing. Zambia's new industrial wave is reshaping the nation. After 4 years of hard work, said President Hakainde Hichilema, this is a season of results, a season of harvest. A government that listens, reforms that work, a nation that delivers. This is Zambia's story, a story of renewal, unity, and pride. From grain to growth, from farm to factory, from vision to victory, we are proving what partnership and purpose can achieve. Together, government and industry are building the Zambia we were always meant to be. Self-reliant, industrious, and strong. 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
14: 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Hey, what's up, people? My name is Herman, DJ Show for Loma Chacha. It's World Cup season. I'm so excited. I want to watch best players from Africa, and I think I'm rooting for Africa this World Cup. 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
1: Right, gotta go, but catch me definitely tomorrow on Power to the People, all things being equal, God willing, and on Thursday on the throwback edition of Yapa AZ. You'll be hanging out with Jim Bella on the Monday edition of the Z Shakedown, but for now, the show full of gas to go. Loving this jam, by the way, by Number Dingo. It's good, Tuli. Tuli Wonse. Until then, stay safe.
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2: 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In international news, Sudan's RSF under scrutiny as paramilitary faces atrocity allegations. And in sports news, Infantino opens door to 64-team World Cup.
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16: Hey, what's up, everybody? 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Your host, Kuyapa Easy, right here on the People Station. Yeah, I'm also watching this year's 2026 FIFA World Cup, and of course, the team that I'm always actually rallied behind has always been Portugal because, you know, I fell in love of Cristiano Ronaldo a long time ago, and wherever he went to, I followed. Hence, me finding myself to Portugal as well, always, though they don't, you know, give what I expect all the time, but hopefully this time around they can come to the party and lift this year's 2026 FIFA World Cup. 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

0: man can want Pasema, I'm a big financial Kukaza, tuwabana post maikele big money Kastam, never mad pusika Ukauna chasamo, teni kumashuti Jego director
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She's talking about Take Me Back to My Paradise. This is our new song. This is coming in from Tiana. 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Well, it's crazy if you ask me, and I'm trying to decipher what she is talking about. I don't want to jump to conclusions here. 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

0: to fail. 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Manchibashani. I've got songs for days. So coming up is more love songs, more interesting gems, more heart-to-heart conversations with the heart. Let's get it one time. 40 minutes compass here after 12. We're still together, still mashing up on things. Let's get it. Today is the 12th of July, 2026. Special shout out to anybody celebrating their birthday. Happy birthday to you. Many more happy returns. May God continue to bless you, guide you, protect you in everything that you do. I wish you nothing but the very best. Special shout out to all those that are also celebrating their anniversaries. Shout out to you. Happy anniversary to you and yours. I wish you nothing but the very best. Any day can be done. Gotta go, but I'll be right back. Let's get it one time on the building.
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0: Special local music countdown show. Papaga Tiapa, it is what it is. I hope Vipanga Sense, I hope you're loving the show so far. Zanyuan Zone are coming in through just like that, respectfully, of course. Gotta tell you one or two things, of course, that is gonna be happening. News coming up at 1:30, you don't wanna miss that. And of course, everything that you need to know about everything, information coming through live on HD right here on the People's Station. So keep it locked for more. Of course, your news and information coming through live on HD. Just like that, it's 0215-222-070. I'll vote for your top three Zambian songs that you're loving. And of course, for all of you that want to listen to a song, feel free to hit me up. You can also send me a text message on 0957-879-879. Otherwise, the story is Zivika Kudala at Ibwanja Pozona. Murikoti, murikoti, what is happening? What's going on? Now, the Food Reserve Agency, FRA, is expected to announce shortly the prices for maize and other designated crops for the 2026 marketing season. So, this one is for Mr. Tiers specifically, who is always asking me about what are the official ones, what are the new ones. Well, they're going to be coming as soon. They're going to be announcing and letting you know. So, stay with us, and of course, I will be making that announcement very shortly. And we'll keep you posted on updates as it unfolds. All right? So just stay with us and, you know, stick around. Otherwise, it's late time, Dika. Gotta go for a quick commercial. On the flip side of things, when I come back, you already know we're mashing up on tips. It's late time, Dika. The name is Jim Baylor.
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3: 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TIZ calls for stronger integrity ahead of 2026 elections. In international news, Sudan's RSF under scrutiny as paramilitary faces atrocity allegations. And in sports news, Infantino opens door to 64-team World Cup.
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2: These vehicles have number plates. 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You don't need to chase. We have seen in some cases videos of a police office in a bus in front with a fast running bus, and the passengers are busy shouting at this traffic officer. We've seen some videos like that. And they're almost throwing the traffic officer out of the vehicle.
0: We spotlight real community issues, engage the right authorities, and push for real action. Don't get used to the problem. Be part of the solution.
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2: In the Zambia Music Plan, 12 to 15, we have a Monday mpaka pa Friday. She countdown will be in with a Saturday, pa Meripano, pa Power.
3: We've all done it. Yep. The slurp. There's the hot tea slurp. And then there's the not so nice drink slurp. And then there is the milk it slurp. With the Milk It slurp, you can tell the subject wants to sip every drop of milky goodness in the pack until there is nothing left.
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8: Attention all cooperatives across Zambia. 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This year's national celebration will be hosted in Kabwe, Central Province, with cooperatives from all provinces expected to participate. The guest of honor will be His Excellency the President, Hakainde Hichilema, President of the Republic of Zambia. Come and witness a colorful match past, exciting exhibitions, and celebrate the vital role cooperatives play in building a peaceful and prosperous nation. Venue, the Godfrey Ukaj Talu Stadium, the Kawe Warriors Stadium, on Friday, 17th July, 2026. For more information, contact Mr. Lazarus Nyerenda on 0977-7634-70 or Mr. Derek Chunda on 0976-968343. Don't miss this historic and national event. International Cooperatives Day 2026. Cooperatives for a peaceful world. We look forward to seeing you in Kabwe.
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8: Council police officers who want to play the role of Zambia police officers. If council police officers are getting a payroll from this government and they want to pretend to be partisan, we shall not be shying away from calling a spade a spade. The only ones who are allowed to manage piraters are Zambia police and RATSA.
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2: Thank you for joining us. 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Kabwe CBD road upgrade to bituminous standard progresses as government shifts focus to cost of living. 5-month-old baby girl allegedly beaten to death in Yoma. In international news, U.S. launches new wave of strikes against Iran aimed at degrading military. In sports news, FIFA to consider expanding World Cup to 64 teams after 2026.
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2: 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To present it, my name is Herman Machacham. The transformation of Kabwe's Central Business District CBD through the upgrading of roads to a bituminous standard is progressing, fulfilling a commitment made by President Hakainde Hichilema in 2021. Kabwe District Commissioner Lenong Sashimamba revealed that the infrastructure project is expected to improve the town's road network, enhance the business environment, and attract both local and foreign investment. He stated that the improved infrastructure will also create employment opportunities, particularly for young people and women, while contributing to the district's economic growth. Mr. Shimwambwa said the government is now turning its attention to addressing the high cost of living following progress in resolving the country's debt burden. He also indicated that the Cash for Work program is expected to commence soon, providing temporary income opportunities for vulnerable members of the community as part of broader efforts to cushion households from economic hardships. The district commissioner said the road upgrade forms part of the government's wider infrastructure development agenda aimed at improving connectivity, stimulating economic activity, and supporting sustainable development across the country. A Kabwe-based youth activist has called on residents to remain vigilant during the ongoing election campaign period, warning that some criminals are exploiting political activities to target unsuspecting households. Victor Malambo said the increase in door-to-door campaigns by political parties and candidates has created an opportunity for criminal elements to disguise themselves as campaigners, charity workers, or community outreach volunteers in order to gain access to people's homes and commit theft. He noted that while political parties are legitimately engaging communities to seek support ahead of the elections, residents should be cautious when approached by unfamiliar individuals claiming to be conducting campaign activities. Malambo urged members of the public to verify the identity and affiliation of anyone visiting their homes by asking where they are coming from and, where possible, requesting identification before allowing them access to their premises. He further encouraged residents to remain alert to suspicious behavior and promptly report any individuals whose actions appear questionable to the police. He said timely reporting would help law enforcement agencies respond quickly and enhance public safety throughout the election campaign period. Malambo stressed that community vigilance and cooperation with security agencies would play a key role in preventing crime and ensuring that the election season remains peaceful and secure for all residents.
3: As we know that the country is in campaign mood, and there are some lot of activities that is happening around our communities and where we are coming from, more especially in constituencies. People are busy campaigning door to door. And we've seen there are some people who are taking now advantage to be stealing. When those people come door to door campaigning and among other activities that are HTK around this country, we need to ask them where they are coming from. We need to question them. It's whereby people are coming in the name of campaigning, in the name of like maybe ukupenda, in the name of maybe ukuishiba if you pusana pusana. Kanshi bale isani ba spire. Mufuire mwabe pusha mwewe kalamushi, mweba mkommunity, mwaishiboko bafume. 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So tufure tu wabakea funga wekala mushi. Nga mwamona wabantu wabaisa mkumitandarila. Mwamona ukwe wata I think you are very suspicious with them. Or maybe kuliko echintu chimocho mwamone chirupene. That is the high time you should do. Go to the police and report them. So that wa police wabombera poyo mulima.
2: A 5-month-old baby girl has died after she was allegedly assaulted in Hajiwela village of Juoma district, Southern Province. Southern Province Police Commanding Officer Mono Namalongo says police have arrested the child's 24-year-old uncle in connection with the murder. He says the suspect, who is reported to have a history of mental illness, was apprehended today and has been held in police custody. Mr. Namalongo stated that the incident happened yesterday around 15 hours while the baby was sleeping near the doorway of the family house after her mother had briefly left to do household chores. The infant allegedly sustained a deep cut to the head, an injury to the right eye, and bleeding from the nose after being attacked with a stick. He said the child was rushed to Batoka Rural Health Center but was pronounced dead on arrival. The body has since been taken to Juoma General Hospital mortuary, where a postmortem examination will be conducted. Mr. Namalongo added that the police have launched full investigations into the case, assuring the public that the matter will be handled in accordance with the law. In business news, an industrialization and national development advocate has called on the government and relevant authorities to urgently review the investment plans for the zinc dump site in Kabwe amid concerns that the promised economic benefits and job opportunities for local youths have not materialized. Kefas Musonda Moape expressed disappointment over the current state of the project, saying many young people from both the ruling and opposition political parties share similar concerns but have remained silent due to the political affiliations. Mr. Moape urged the Ministry of Mines and Minerals Development, the Zambia Environmental Management Agency, ZEMA, and the Kabwe Municipal Council to investigate the matter and clarify whether the investment strategy has changed from establishing a processing plant to simply supplying raw materials. He also appealed to President Agnes Lehmann to intervene and determine the reasons behind the stalled investment, stressing that Kabwe requires industries capable of creating sustainable employment opportunities for the growing youth population. Mr. Moape further urged and argued that the local youths should benefit from the zinc dump site in the same way communities on the Copper Belt have benefited from mining projects such as OB-19 and OB-22. He cautioned that failure to develop industries in Kabwe could force many young people to migrate elsewhere in search of employment opportunities instead of accessing jobs created within their own community.
4: I would like to graciously register my disappointment, which is the disappointment of many voices which cannot speak due to political affiliation, both from the ruling and opposition youths in Kabwe and beyond, over the zinc dump site. Kabwe needs industries which will create jobs for the many youths. If this is not properly handled, the youths in Kabwe will never go to the Copper Belt to benefit from OB-19 and OB-22. They also need to benefit from the dump site, which is very important to industrialization and national development. And the people, especially youths, should not begin thinking to migrate to other areas in search of jobs when jobs can be created locally.
2: This news bulletin is brought to you by the Public Service Pensions Fund, PSPF. In international news, U.S. forces have carried out more attacks on Iran as the standoff for the Strait of Hormuz intensifies. Central Command, CENTCOM, confirmed it hit dozens of targets in Iran overnight. Iranian media say at least one person has been killed and four others wounded. Al Jazeera has more details.
5: U.S. forces have carried out more attacks on Iran as the standoff for the Strait of Hormuz intensifies. Central Command confirmed it hit dozens of targets in Iran overnight. The port cities of Bandar Abbas, Sirik, and Jask have been hit. Keshem Island off the coast of Iran was also targeted. Iranian media say at least one person has been killed and four others have been hurt. So, Rasul, once again in Iran, there were a significant number of targets hit inside the country by U.S. strike. And once again, a significant response from Iran back out into the region.
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2: FIFA President Gianni Infantino has confirmed that the World Football Governing Body will review the possibility of expanding the FIFA World Cup to 64 teams after the successful conclusion of the 2026 tournament. The 2026 edition, co-hosted by Canada, Mexico, and the United States, was the first to feature 48 teams after the competition was expanded from 32 nations. Despite initial criticism, the enlarged tournament has been widely regarded as a success. FIFA believes a bigger World Cup could provide more countries from every continent with a realistic chance of qualifying, helping to promote football development and increase global participation. Infantino also praised the competitiveness of the 2026 tournament, highlighting that teams from every continent scored goals and earned points. He noted that Africa's impressive performance, with 9 of its 10 representatives reaching the knockout stage, describing it as evidence that the expanded format has created greater and greater opportunities for emerging football nations. The World Cup was previously increased from 24 to 32 teams in 1998. The 2030 tournament will be hosted by Morocco, Portugal, and Spain, while Saudi Arabia will stage the 2034 edition. On that sporting note, we have come to the end of the news brought to you by the Public Service Pensions Fund, PSPF. For more affluent and reliable news every day, visit our Facebook page at Power News Network. You can also catch Power TV live on DSTV, channel 278 and GoTV, channel 19. But as we go, we'll take a look at the stories that made the headlines once more. Kabwe CBD road upgrade to bituminous standard progresses as government shifts focus to cost of living. 5-month-old baby girl allegedly beaten to death in Joma. In international news, U.S. launches new wave of strikes against Iran aimed at degrading military. And in sports news, FIFA to consider expanding the World Cup to 64 teams after 2026. That is where we come to the end of the news. I've been your host. My name is Herman Machacha. Thank you for listening. Good afternoon for now.
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2: Kabwe CBD road upgrade to bituminous standard progresses as government shifts focus to cost of living. 5-month-old baby girl allegedly beaten to death in Yoma. In international news, U.S. launches new wave of strikes against Iran aimed at degrading military. In sports news, FIFA to consider expanding World Cup to 64 teams after 2026.
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0: Ja Morocks coming in through with J-Max, and this one is called Kumsango Atibwanja Tibwanji Mwe. It is Itambika, it's the best place to be. Where you at, what you doing, where you at, what's going on, what's good. Holla at your boy on 0215-222-070. Of course, making noise professionally. One shmashan is on, otherwise in DC Tidiko. Apapakatiapa, we're mashing up on things. Big things, we're going. What are you doing if you're back and you're making sure everything nice and proper? This is where it's going down. Give me a shout, give me a call, give me a ring, give me a buzz on 0215-222-070. Be part of the show, be part of what is going on. We're not shiny, that's on. Tell me what is happening, and I can tell you what is happening. Right about now, I have Amakiz Ya Toyota. Except I don't know what kind of Toyota this one is. If you lost some keys, if you lost some keys for a Toyota, you can come through to the station and have a look at what we have. This could be your keys. So come through and check if this could be your key set and whatnot. Otherwise, naturally, pasana. So, Shishibe, Ngabadi kwa tama keys ya spare. 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Uro chiri shani. God knows what is happening. But we have car keys right here at the people's station. So, usually what happens is that tunakwata kwata. Finto furu vile abantu badi babu ino bala fileta ku station kuno. And we make announcements for people that might have lost items. Tatri pirisha, ini free. So, you know, if people are thinking, no, bala banji pirisha, bala banji emo, takwa bifio. Ama NRCs, ama wallets, ama rage. Na fin bifio ashali fi alikana alikana. You can come through right here at the people's station. If you don't find them here, ngapapita 1 month, tulafituara ku police. And there at the police, they keep them until someone can claim them. So if you don't find them here at Power FM, you can go to Central Police Station. We work with together with Central Police Station, where we submit these things. And you can be looking for a lost wallet, fridge, ATMs, ETC, whatever it may be. You should definitely go. But police, by my land down, definitely so. Reg or whatever or anything like that, or you come to Power FM. So yeah, one of the things that I have right now is a key set for a car. So if you the owner of that car, you lost some car keys, we'll come through and let's see what can be done for you. 0215-222-070. Get a hold of me if you want to be part of the show. Let me know if there's anything I can do for you, if there's anything that you want to listen to in particular or anything like that. I'll be more than happy to do so, and let's see how far we can go. Otherwise, tripamo, triponse, and of course, mashing up on things. Mudida in a few bakanya. Otherwise, tripamo. Just to keep you posted on weekend things. How was your weekend, by the way? Tiadishani, so to speak. I hope everything was okay. Yeah. There's been a Chipata man that's been arrested with 4,400 counterfeit notes. Police in Chipata District, Eastern Province, have arrested a man after he was allegedly found in possession of counterfeit 200 kwacha notes worth 4,400 kwacha. The incident, of course, occurred at about 22:15 hours on July 6th, 2026, when the suspect, John Lungu, allegedly sent a security guard from East Point nightclub to buy ice cubes from the Oasis filling station minimart using the same counterfeit notes. Eastern Province Police Commanding Officer Robertson Member said that the staff at the minimart discovered that the note was counterfeit and asked the security guard to call the person who sent him. Mr. Member said that they searched the suspect and recovered one genuine 200 kwacha note and counterfeit notes with a face value of 4,400 kwacha. He said that the matter was reported to police after the suspect failed to provide satisfactory explanation for the money. Mr. Mwemba said that the suspect had been held at Chipata Central Police Station and is expected to appear in court soon. Otherwise, be careful. kuriaba kwe bati wali furamano zono bala pangai elonga dawapo sako amano tetu ishi wati counterfeit kula wafira monika fata ni rio rio bambi vaya pama booth bambi vaya kuma night club bambi vaya fena mshop so be careful out there make sure you're on the lookout for these counterfeit notes it could happen to you it could be a serious issue and it is important that you know what's what otherwise what is happening where are you holler at your boy on 0215-222-070 and let's see what's up so number month of July zone 13th today yeah we see all of you who were born on a day like this we see you special out to you I hope you're having a nice one I hope you're enjoying yourself what did happen over the weekend what did I miss Now, at least 27 killed while 22 are critically injured in Bangkok fire. That is what is happening. Umudido wakamba a surge. Umudido uda ude mafia sometimes now babe. Otherwise, it's quite, one of those situations where it is bad. And it's not supposed to be the case. So make sure that as you are putting up a gas stove, as you are setting up your electricity, your electric appliances, a heater. I want this, but they go to my heater zone. I recover as this could be a chance. There's more, investigations that are currently going on for forensic officers to establish exactly what have happened. What could have led to the fire, but of course we'll keep you posted and updated as far as things unfold. So yeah, keep it locked right here, and we can do that. Otherwise, apa paka chapa zanyu one che today is afisha new biggie man zone. So for those that might be interested in checking out, what the prices are. We can definitely do that, and we can see how far we can go. Otherwise, Twarabweda, Twararanda, don't go anywhere. Vote for your top three Zimmy songs, by the way, that you're loving, and see if you can choose which one are your top three. Which ones are you loving? Otherwise, Tripamo Tribonse. Gotta go. We'll be right back, though, and I gotta take you back to the music side of things as I play you the newest, the freshest songs on the planet. Not just any songs. Zikari che. So yeah, it's back to the music side of things. And of course, I bring you Broken Hill Emmy. So play well, play nice, play smartly, and make do with your time. Because you're not promised to live here forever and ever and ever more. So yeah, use your time correctly, use your time wisely, because whether you like it or not, it's ticking. Kare ticking a big bus. We are getting closer to our time of death. So use your time wisely. Make it count. Make every second count. Idi tambika. Let's go.
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0: 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And third life we go kumushi, we fool our ancestors. So we don't know what happens after that. If there is another life, we don't know. We're not sure. So every chance, find yourself time to be happy. Yeah, but see the way the pandemic, I see my nigga.
2: Well, trouble kids are really stupid nations.
1: That's funny.

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1: Funny story. My friends are always making fun of how every time we have to pick a hangout spot, I say,
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14: 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Hey, what's up, people? My name is Herman, DJ Shofo Lomachacha. It's World Cup season. I'm so excited. I want to watch the best players from Africa, and I think I'm rooting for Africa this World Cup. 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Avalete Abola, Bambi Valete, if we're today a winner.
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Hustle, get it, boss. And this is Andrew the Set, Set, Hustle.

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2: Kabwe CBD road upgrade to bituminous standard progresses as government shifts focus to cost of living. 5-month-old baby girl allegedly beaten to death in Yoma. In international news, U.S. launches new wave of strikes against Iran aimed at degrading military. In sports news, FIFA to consider expanding World Cup to 64 teams after 2026.
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To know where we're going, we must remember where we're coming from. 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

0: 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So don't touch that dial.
1: Money grass, money go chop a chop. 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girl, I'm a girl, I'm a girl, I

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2: 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And yeah, drive time, ladies, drive time all the way until the hour of 18. We've just taken over from the musical genius, Jim Bella, who was with you between 12 and a while ago. Do catch him tomorrow, same time, same space, right here on the People's Station. I'm not alone. My name is Aria, the African beauty at Kanja Binjabi.
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3: 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On the other side, more music, more fun, more conversation. 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Too much spices.

0: 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They are magical. Maybe we don't have the same rhythm within us. I mean, the Zed rhythm. But one thing is certain, we have the magical spirit within us. 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Mojo Soft Drink, a drink that brings us together one sip at a time.
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6: Ni Karevwangu on the People Station. Remember, the number is 0215-222-070 as well as 0957-879-879 to be part of the conversation, the playlist making, and everything to Manga 879. So now, Chomi, fair warning. Yeah? What we're about to talk about might make you yawn before this segment is even over. Mm-hmm. All right? Don't say we didn't warn you.
7: Yeah, it came with a disclaimer, by
6: yes.
7: the way. Yeah. So it sounds unbelievable, but it's true. Do you know that yawning is contagious? Sometimes all it takes is seeing someone yawn, hearing someone yawn, or reading about yawning for your brain to just... Joyce joining.
6: Yeah, and scientists believe mm-hmm. contagious yawning is linked to empathy,
7: mm-hmm.
6: Our ability to connect with other people. In simple terms, mm-hmm. the closer you are to someone, the more likely you are to catch their yawn.
7: Oh, cool. Yeah, but that happens. That usually happens. Like, and I yawn, whether I'm hungry mm-hmm. or sleepy, I yawn, then the next person on the couch will be like, oh, mm-hmm. oh yeah, I'm going to bed.
6: Yeah, you're going to try it. You can even try it right now. Try it, Chomi. Do try it. Try it. Yawn, you'll see the people around you.
7: I need to be either hungry or tired. And here's something that's even more interesting. Babies and every very young children don't usually catch yawns the way elderly, the way... we adults do. So our brains develop socially. Mm-hmm. Contagious yawning becomes more common.
6: Wow. We are not the only ones, though.
7: Okay.
6: Chimpanzees, mm-hmm. wolves, and even some dogs have been seen catching yawns from others in their group. It shows that a social connection isn't just a human thing.
7: I love the chimpanzee part. The wolves, we've mm-hmm. seen this most of the times. And another myth worth clearing up is that yawning doesn't always mean you are tired.
6: No.
7: You can actually yawn when you are bored,
6: true.
7: When you are stressed,
6: mm-hmm.
7: When your brain is shifting from one level of alertness to another.
6: Hmm.
7: I didn't know. For me, I only thought that you only get to yawn when you are tired and hungry.
6: Yep.
7: Those two. But I also didn't know that
6: when
7: I'm bored and when I'm stressed. I yawn. Maybe that explains why I've been yawning. It's one of these, but not the hungry one.
6: Either you're bored or stressed.
7: You're bored, stressed, or tired, but not hungry. Yeah.
6: So the next time someone yawns and you do the same, mm-hmm. don't be embarrassed, Tommy. Your brain could simply be responding to the people around you.
7: And little facts like this remind us that our bodies are full of surprises, mm-hmm. and there's always something new to learn.
6: True.
7: Mm-hmm.
6: That's Saturday's Do You Know on Temanga 879. Stay curious, stay learning, and keep it locked right here. We've got plenty of more coming right on the People Station.
8: Keep you on here.
7: Yeah.

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6: Alo, alo, alo, bakawo sentru mulea. 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

election. 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Umuntu Nizi Mwewe Nakawe Central Ngamoze Uambaibo Don Mwenda E Moses Wanomba Otwalelo Lela Kalwila Wavantu Umwana Wachikuku Umwana Uamchinshi Elofuti Umwana Wakwadamano Wibukishe Bidia Elototuwa kwete Aba kutulandilako Uyuena Akalalandilako Wonse Echo Ivuti Nipali Caesars Kuptula Vote Don Mwenda for Member of Parliament, Kawe Central Constituency.

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0: Wapula, Northern Muchinga, Eastern Lusaka, Central and Southern provinces, including the eastern parts of Northwestern Province, is partly cloudy, slightly windy and warm to hot, with maximum temperatures ranging between 25 degrees Celsius and 32 degrees Celsius. The evening will have few clouds, windy at times and warm to mild.
1: Western Province, including the western parts of Northwestern Province, few clouds, slightly windy and warm to hot. Maximum temperatures are ranging between 26 and 32 degrees Celsius. The evening will be mainly clear, windy at times, and warm to mild.
0: So lowest temperatures recorded today, Monday 13th of July 2026, Sesheke is at 3 degrees Celsius, Choma, Livingston and Zambezi at 05 degrees Celsius, Walker, Fironda and Senanga 07 degrees Celsius, Kawambwa, Kasempa and Kawoma at 8 degrees Celsius, while Mongu is at 9 degrees Celsius. Remember that this weather is produced by the Zambia Meteorological Department under the Ministry of Green Economy and Environment.
2: 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Weather Update. Weather Update.
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2: Kabwe CBD road upgrade to bituminous standard progresses as government shifts focus to cost of living. 5-month-old baby girl allegedly beaten to death in Yoma. In international news, U.S. launches new wave of strikes against Iran aimed at degrading military. In sports news, FIFA to consider expanding World Cup to 64 teams after 2026.
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1: 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It is most definitely up for grabs. 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Buy as many tickets as you can. Stand a better chance of winning that 300 kwacha that we will be giving out in the hour of 16. So, Chomi, get to playing.
2: Not the hour of 17, actually. The hour of 17. That's how,
1: 16.
2: That's how excited Big Slice is to actually give you that 300 kwacha. So if she's this excited as a giver, one more the receiver. So continue dialing *464*2#, Pick Power FM, cover the People Station, and get to play. Get to play as many times as possible. So you could be asking yourself, like, how much do I need for me to actually get to play this game? It's just 5 kwacha che, like five we always say. It. 5 kwacha che gets you a ticket. So there are others who've won 300 kwacha because they just played once. They just bought one ticket and peradventure they won the 300 kwacha. Even you can be that lucky person to actually walk away with that amazing 300 kwacha if you continue dialing *464*2#, Pick Power FM, cover the People Station, and get to play Echola. So you can be on Zamtel. You can be on Airtel, you can be on MTN, and that last I checked, Z Mobile, I'm not really so sure, but yeah, you can play on these three that you know so well and make yourself a winner. Especially those who are just trying and those about to give up. Yep. These two categories of
1: of individuals.
2: Yeah, these two categories of individuals and the ones that mostly win. Those are they're just trying and they're giving up ones.
1: And they end up winning.
2: That's what normally happens. Those that are giving up and those that are actually just trying, they're the ones that get to win. But not to say the others don't win, they actually do get to win. But for you, just continue dialing *464*2#, Pick Power FM, cover the People Station, and get to play as many times as possible.
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1: 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But raffle, Epali 3Z. Today, Pela Kuma 17. So, ngamunefu ako touch muni 3Z. Get to playing. It is Echola Mega Box on the People Station. And on the other side, more music and more fun. We get to Tamanga all the way until 18. So, Chomi, get to playing and start a chance of winning that 300 kwacha on the other side.
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4: 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The guest of honor will be His Excellency the President, Hagainde Hichilema, President of the Republic of Zambia. Come and witness a colorful match past, exciting exhibitions, and celebrate the vital role cooperatives play in building a peaceful and prosperous nation. Venue, the Godfrey Ukaj Talu Stadium, the Kabwe Warriors Stadium, on Friday, 17th July, 2026. For more information, contact Mr. Lazarus Nyarenda on 0977-763470 or Mr. Derek Chanda on 0976-968343. 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International Cooperatives Day 2026. Cooperatives for a Peaceful World. 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
1: Just like that, Chomi. You can test the money if you play yourself some Ichola Megabox and stand the chance of winning that 300 kwacha pretty soon, Chomi. Kwasara che less than 40 minutes, yeah, for us to give away that 300 kwacha. So I hope you are playing, I hope you are dialing, and I hope you are putting in your good feet, your good foot into this one, because most definitely, Chomi, a 300 kwacha is up for grabs. So let's play on this side. Ichola Megabox, Chomi, 5 kwacha che, and you too can win that mula testimony.
2: Actually, it's abale, chola, abale, chola, abale, chola, abale, chola, 5 kwacha che.
1: 5 kwacha che,
2: chola. 5 kwacha che, just like that. Yeah, Big Slice has said it. Oh, I think we don't even need to overemphasize. But for the fact that there's always somebody that is tuned into radio for the very first time and they want to play, they've heard, oh, there's Ichola, there's a 300 kwacha up for grabs, but how do I get to play? When you get your phone, you dial *464*#, and then it'll get you to the next page, which is the Power FM Media Houses. 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And then when you press enter or next, then it will bring you games to play. There are three games. There's game number one, that's Heads or Tail. That one is for TV, Power TV, Mochimunze Nizi, and Beats TV as well. And then there's option two, which is Pick a Box. You can play that one. And you can also play the raffle. And the raffle is what you and I are playing. So once you hear, start playing Ichola Nishini Raffle, Pareo and Pick a Box is between you and your phone. Now we got a pen and let there go for you. *464*#. Pick Power FM, cover the people station. Masarapo, oh, box one, box two, box three, box four. Gamafo, I am when it doesn't matter the order. Gamafo, what my bit up a first box. Gamafo, I am second. Gamafo, I am last. It depends on what you want that day. No, Yamidwala nango for one social machine. Don't be the box five, can be the body box five. However you want it, it's all up to you. But remember, you only need to have a 5 kwacha, like five kwacha, at least 5 kwacha and above for you to play both the PK box as well as the raffle. Now, the raffle gives you 300 kwacha guaranteed.
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2: kuishwa mwewe. 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Mrefu kwenda na rafo, nangu mrefu kuchayaka pick a box. It's all up to you. But it applies on Airtel, Zamtel, and MTN. And I tell you, people win.
1: People must definitely win. Kwa adibana jackpot, Chomi. Jackpot, you win up to 30,000 kwacha right here on the People's Station. So bade abatea ebengira mu running ya kuwina jackpot. So Chomi, nga mulefoya to be among those people who would stand a chance of winning that cool cash, do play Ichola Megabox. Find some games that you love and you stand a better chance of winning, and winning big. Raffle today, pera no marine, Chomi. 300 kwacha is most definitely up for grabs. So I hope you are playing, because in the hour of 17, we'll be giving out that 300 kwacha to our lucky winner. And here's a quick testimony from a previous winner who did win on Yapa Easy. Buddy winner 3 Zad, Chomi. Man, to better winner, Pano Filachitka. Let's take a listen.
3: 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Chola.
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3: How are you, sir?
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3: Victor Muntanga?
4: Yes.
3: This is DJ Delmond. 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Serious?
4: Serious, I'm Mpangira weekend.
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We are uka suna vale. Ni mazale nkabula phone on my notification. Nigga, I'm on a new frequency, but ni libe radio station. I think they're bad, no pogona. 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
3: Kabwe CBD road upgrade to bituminous standard progresses as government shifts focus to cost of living. 5-month-old baby girl allegedly beaten to death in Yoma. In international news, U.S. launches new wave of strikes against Iran aimed at degrading military. In sports news, FIFA to consider expanding World Cup to 64 teams after 2026.
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6: Mushtei no no. 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
7: Council police officers who want to play the role of Zambia police officers. If council police officers are getting a payroll from this government and they want to pretend to be partisan, we shall not be shying away from calling a spade a spade. The only ones who are allowed to manage piratas are Zambia police and RATSA.
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5: Okay. 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Bege man. Congratulations wa Friday. Congratulations. Thank you so much.
4: Okay, sir.
5: There you have it, Mr. Friday. He's been playing and he's been consistent and he never gave up on Ichola. And he believed that, you know, one day is going to be a day for me to actually win it. And today is the day. Otherwise, but Friday, congratulations. And continue playing Ichola. Bye-bye. God bless.

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3: In our African update this afternoon, De Beers to pause work at South Africa's largest diamond mine. So De Beers announced on Monday that it will pause production at South Africa's largest diamond mine for 2 years to reduce cost while trading conditions remain tough. So De Beers is majority owned by British mining giant Anglo American, which is seeking to offload its stake as the natural diamond market faces intense pressure from laboratory-grown gems.
4: De Beers announced Monday it will pause production at South Africa's largest diamond mine for 2 years to reduce costs while trading conditions remained tough. De Beers is majority owned by British mining giant Anglo American, which is seeking to offload its stake as the natural diamond market faces intense pressure from laboratory-grown gems. The Venetia mine, which lies near the borders with Botswana and Zimbabwe, has been run by the De Beers Group for more than 30 years. It accounts for more than 40% of the country's annual diamond production and is the largest producer by value. Action at the Venetia mine follows a decision earlier this year to pause an expansion project at a major mine in Canada.
5: And the other story that we do have for you on our African update is a court in Sudan's army controlled by City of Port Sudan on Sunday sentenced parliamentary leader Muhammad Hamadi and 15 others to death in Argentina over charges of killing a regional governor and war crimes in Darfur, state media reported. The ruling issued by the judiciary functioning under the army is the first against the leadership of the rapid supported forces since the war broke out between the parliamentary group and the Sudanese army in April 2023.
6: A court in Sudan sentenced RSF leader Mohamed Hamdan Daglo and 15 other defendants to death in absentia on Sunday. The court's conviction comes over charges of killing a regional governor and war crimes that the paramilitary RSF committed in the Darfur region, according to state media. General Mohamed Hamdan Daglo has led the RSF in its war against the Sudanese military since April 2023. The paramilitary force has repeatedly denied committing war crimes, notably in the Darfur region. But numerous reports, including from UN experts, have said otherwise. The court in Sudan's army-controlled city of Port Sudan functions under the military and will transfer the case to Sudan's Supreme Court. It is the first sentence against RSF leadership since the beginning of the civil war.
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0: 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This Heroes Month, Ichola Megabox celebrates you. 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
3: Attention, all cooperatives across Zambia. The cooperative movement warmly invites all registered cooperatives and members of the public to the 2026 International Cooperatives Day celebrations on Friday, the 17th of July, 2026, under the theme Cooperatives for a Peaceful World. This year's national celebration will be hosted in Kabwe, Central Province, with cooperatives from all provinces expected to participate. The guest of honor will be His Excellency the President, Hakainde Hichilema, President of the Republic of Zambia. Come and witness a colorful match past, exciting exhibitions, and celebrate the vital role cooperatives play in building a peaceful and prosperous nation. Venue, the Godfrey Ukaj Talu Stadium, the Kawe Warriors Stadium, on Friday, 17th July, 2026. For more information, contact Mr. Lazarus Nyerenda on 0977-763470 or Mr. Derek Chanda on 0976-968343. Don't miss this historic and national event. International Cooperatives Day 2026. Cooperatives for a Peaceful World. We look forward to seeing you in Kabwe.

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15: All right, Abakatia, Yezona, Naisa, Fat FIFA World Cup. It's about to go down. It's about to get crazy. Otherwise, it's Portugal and Germany. I like these guys. I like these teams. I don't know which one is which, but I hope that, of course, it's going to be an awesome. Whoever takes it is a win-win for me. Otherwise, let's go.
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0: 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In international news, displaced Sudanese seek refuge in drone hit airfield as RSF steps up siege. And in sports news, Egypt weighs bid to host 2028 Africa Cup of Nations.
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0: 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I'm Rosaria Tembo to present it. Farmers in Central Province have been challenged to adopt modern farming techniques and actively leverage private sector partnerships to help Zambia achieve the national target of producing 10 million metric tons of maize. The call was made by Export Trade Group ETG Central Regional Manager GP Daka during an ETG field day recently held in Chisamba. The event was themed Bridging the Gap in Attaining the 10 million metric tons of maize target with ETG. Speaking at the event, Mr. Daka emphasized that his organization stands ready to support farmers in achieving the directive set by the head of state. He explained that the field day was organized specifically to bridge the existing gap between sharing crucial agricultural knowledge and information directly with the farmers. Mr. Daka said ETG aims to empower farmers through its diverse catalog of products spanning four key varieties: seed, chemical, fertilizer, and agricultural machinery. Mr. Daka further urged farmers to view farming as a business, noting that adoption of these modern inputs is vital for their commercial growth. He reiterated ETG's commitment to growing alongside the farmers, stating that the success and expansion of the farming community directly translates to the growth of the agriculture sector as a whole.
2: There has been a directive from the head of state that farmers, or as a nation, we need to attain 10 million metric tons. This is why you see we are here today holding a field day.

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1: Council police officers who want to play the role of Zambia police officers. If council police officers are getting a payroll from this government and they want to pretend to be partisan, we shall not be shying away from calling a spade a spade. The only ones who are allowed to manage pirates are Zambia police and RASA.
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4: 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In international news, displaced Sudanese seek refuge in drone hit air orbit as RFS set up a siege. And in sports news, Egypt weighs bid to host 2028 Africa Cup of Nations.
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4: Upfront and reliable news every day brought to you by Trade Kings. Sincere apologies for going off air. However, the news continues. And to present it, my name is Rosaria Tembo. Farmers in Central Province have been challenged to adopt modern farming techniques and actively leverage private sector partnerships to help Zambia achieve the national target of producing 10 million metric tons of maize. The call was made by Export Trade Group ETG Central Regional Manager Chimpi Daka during an ETG field day recently held in Chisamba. The event was themed Bridging the Gap in Attaining the 10 million metric tons of maize target with ETG. Speaking at the event, Mr. Daka emphasized that his organization stands ready to support farmers in achieving the directive set by the head of state. He explained that the field day was organized specifically to bridge the existing gap by sharing crucial agricultural knowledge and information directly with farmers. Mr. Daka, ETG, aims to empowering farmers through its diverse catalogue of products spanning with four varieties: seed, chemicals, fertilizer, and agricultural machinery. Mr. Daka further urged farmers to view farming as a business, noting that adoption of these modern equipments is vital for their commercial growth. He reiterated ETG's commitment to growing alongside farmers, stating that the success and expansion of the farming community directly translates to the growth of the agriculture sector as a whole.
5: There has been a directive from the head of state that farmers, or as a nation, we need to attain 10 million metric tons. This is why you see we are here today holding a field day, so that we can just bridge that gap and share this knowledge and information with the farmers, with our various products that we have in our catalog, from all our four verticals, starting from seed, chemicals, fertilizer, and as well as machinery. As you may be aware, farming is a business, and as a business, we want these farmers to actually grow, and we believe that if farmers grow, then we grow too.
4: The Medical for Quality Healthcare in Zambia, MQHZ, has called for a fair, transparent, and merit-based recruitment process ahead of this year's recruitment of 2,600 health workers. The call comes after the Civil Service Commission announced

0: that advertisement for the recruitment exercise will be published on July 14th. MHQHZ Director General Dr. Chris Mwabu says the organization wants the government to abandon the database system used in the previous recruitment exercise, arguing that it attracted complaints of inconsistency, corruption, and unfair selection during the 2024 and 2025 recruitment process. Dr. Mwabu says the Ministry of Health should coordinate the recruitment because it understands the country's staffing gaps, professional needs, and healthcare service priorities. He has also urged government to consider the YEI candidates completed their training, saying many qualified health professionals have remained unemployed for years despite meeting professional requirements. Dr. Mwabu has further called for investigations into alleged irregularities in the previous recruitment exercise, saying a transparent procedure is essential to strengthening public confidence and improve health care delivery.
1: We are calling for a recruitment process that is transparent, fair and credible. In particular, the database system must be completely abandoned in the 2026 recruitment exercise, as its use in previous processes raised serious concerns among applicants and stakeholders. We further call on the Minister of Health to take full responsibility.
0: The Central Province Health Office has launched the planning process for the 2027 to 2029 medium-term budget plan and the 2027 budget aimed at strengthening a resilient, equitable and people-centered healthcare system. Launching the process in Kawe, Central Province Permanent Secretary Dr. Muna Mwanakambwe highlighted key achievements under the 2022 to 2026 National Health Strategic Plan, including the distribution of over 1 million mosquito nets, recruitment of 2,303 health workers, training of 440 community health workers, and the expansion of the health infrastructure through completed maternity annex and ongoing constructions of Kawe District Hospital and three mini hospitals. He also noted the improvement in HIV viral load suppression, tuberculosis treatment success, and the increase in the medicines and medical supply budget to 6.4 billion kwacha to enhance the availability of essential drugs. Dr. Mwanakambwe said the new plan will align with the National Health Compact 2026 to 2030 and urge stakeholders to adopt the One Plan, One Budget, One Monitoring Framework approach to improve healthcare delivery across the province. In business news, the Muvumbo Development Initiative, MDI, says it has made significant progress in complementing President Hakainde Hichilema's ambitious plan to extend the renewable electricity generation to 10,000 megawatts. MDI Executive Director Winter Muvumbo has reviewed that the initiative has also so far secured 300 megawatts out of the targeted 1,300 megawatts, aligned with the Presidential Renewable Power Vision. Speaking on the Power Breakfast Show, Mr. Muvumbo confirmed that site visits by Chinese investors have begun with a 50-megawatt rooftop solar project underway by Li Sasi Company and a 250-megawatt solar energy project led by Uliya Energies. He has also reviewed that a dedicated task force has been established to support the the 10,000 megawatts initiative. Mr. Muvumbo is therefore calling on Zambian businesses to seize the opportunity by partnering with MDI to access financing for the capital investment. He has further emphasized that the initiative has secured $8.5 billion in investments from Chinese partners, which he announced will be directed towards solar energy, agriculture, technology, education, and construction of industrial business parks.
2: We totally managed to convince the 9 investors that were supposed to be with us. Unfortunately, due to papers and clearance, only 5 managed to come to Zambia with a total tune of about $8.5 billion. And this money is also aiming to invest in the said project, solar, agriculture, technology, and education also, and hospitality. We are also aiming to create what we call industrial business park. So when you look at this amount, it's holistic, but it's the amount that if it is invested in Zambia, it will create jobs, about 8,500 in initial stage. From the 10,000 megawatts at the present are declared, we are targeting to produce about 1,300 megawatts, in which 50 megawatts is in the copper belt, which is a rooftop, under Risasi Company Limited, and also 250 is sitting with Uria Energies.
0: This news bulletin is brought to you by Trade Kings. In international news, more than 200,000 people displaced from across Sudan's Kordofan region have sought refuge in El Dabid, that is according to the UN. Many fled a 3-year rapid support force siege in South Kordofan that caused famine-like conditions, while others escaped drone and strikes that killed relatives and destroyed homes. We monitored Al Jazeera for more details.
3: There may not be much belonging to her here, but for Zubeda and her sons, this waiting center in a displacement camp in Alubayid in North Kordofan is a place of refuge and a chance to start again. She was forced to leave her hometown of Delenj in the neighboring state of South Kordofan after drone and artillery strikes by the rapid support forces became a daily threat.
4: At first, they used to target military installations. Then the strikes became indiscriminate, hitting markets and homes. They didn't have specific targets. One hit my home and killed my 13-year-old son and my neighbor's son. After that, we weren't able to stay, so we left and came to a safe place.
3: Hundreds of other families are also here, waiting to move to displacement camps in Alubayid. The city has become a safe haven for those fleeing RSF attacks.
5: The UN says more than 200,000 people displaced from various parts of the Kordofan region are now seeking refuge here in Alubayid. Hiba Morgan, Al Jazeera, Alubayid, Sudan.
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0: Egypt is considering submitting a bid to host the 2028 Africa Cup of Nations, AFCON, with the Egyptian Football Association, EFA, holding discussions with stakeholders and government officials over the possibility of staging the continent's biggest football tournament. The EFA is assessing the feasibility of hosting the competition, with strong backing reportedly being provided by the country's political leadership as part of efforts to deliver successful tournaments. Egypt is viewed as one of Africa's leading hosts of major sporting events, boasting modern football infrastructure and extensive experience in organizing continental and international competitions. The country's football authorities believe that it has the capacity to stage both Africa Cup of Nations and even a FIFA World Cup, although the immediate focus remains on securing the rights to host the 2028 AFCON. The proposal is expected to be discussed further during the next EFF board meeting, where officials will consider whether to proceed with an official bid. If Egypt formally enters the race, it will be regarded as one of the strongest contenders, having successfully hosted the Africa Cup of Nations on multiple occasions and established a reputation for delivering high-profile football tournaments. And on that sporty note, we've come to the end of the news brought to you by Trade Kings. For more upfront and reliable news, do visit our Facebook page at Power News Network. You can also catch Power TV Live on DSTV Channel 278 and GoTV Channel 19. But as we go, here are the headlines once more. Modern farming and partnership are key to meeting 10 million metric tons of maize target. Medical for quality healthcare in Zambia calls for fair and transparent healthcare worker recruitment. In international news, displaced Sudanese seek refuge in drone hit Elbadin as RSF step up siege. And in sports news, Egypt weighs bid to host the 2028 Africa Cup of Nations. Do join us tomorrow at 7:30 for our morning bulletin, 13:30 for our afternoon news bulletin, and 17:45 for the evening bulletin. To have presented the news, my name is Rosaria Tembo. 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
9: Council police officers, we want to play the role of Zambia police officers. If council police officers are getting a payroll from this government and they want to pretend to be partisan, we shall not be shying away from calling a spade a spade. The only ones who are allowed to manage pirates are Zambia police and RASA.
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0: Power hit maker. 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
2: 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El Obeid as RSF steps up siege. And in sports news, Egypt weighs bid to host 2028 Africa Cup of Nations.
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17: Hi my love, the time is 1911 and I hope you are enjoying the playlist so far. And yeah, I do have a few messages that I have received and I've kind of passionate

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Yeah, Nigeria does have everything. 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I don't know how I can describe it, but they are so rich in a lot of things. Yeah, that's what I can say. And then it goes on, play me anything done by Malembe Kings from Delhi. Yeah! That just didn't happen. Yeah, from Derek, my love. All right, my love. All right. I will play you this song. Yeah. And coincidentally, in my mind, I was like, today we're going to look at Nigeria. I was trying to pick between Nigeria and Zambia. But since Derek has already spoken about

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Yeah. 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There's a new song that I want to play. And I hope you allow me to play this.

Mary from Kabwe, play me Joker and Your Maps Condom. All right, I will play you those songs, my love, and good evening to you. Here is Tiana with Paradise. Let us get to listen to Tiana.

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0: What a beautiful song that is. It's really a beautiful song. I love it. I feel like doing a double play of it because it just took me back to my childhood, because just like she said, the part where she said, I thought about the things that I wanted to do when I was young. I did not do them, but I will do them, but it will not be the same. And I thought about it as well. There are a lot of things that I would have loved to do as a child, but I did not do them. Eventually, I would love to do those things. They're more like a bucket list or something, but it's not going to be the same. You know, we create a lot of memories when we're young. We don't care what happens. We literally have a carefree mind, you know. Nobody is pressuring you about any pressure. Yeah, that was really paradise. It's a really good song, to reflect on the childhood that we had. I know some did not have a beautiful childhood like others. Yeah, some had a very trying childhood. They were forced to grow up early and all, and there are things they wish they had done in their childhood that they would love to do. But yeah, I encourage you to do those things. You only live once. If there are things, some games you didn't play when you were young, go ahead and play them. Go ahead and play them, my love, because you deserve that. You deserve that. You and me deserve that. Do everything you want to do now, because you only have one life. We might not go back to that paradise.

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6: The time is 19:44, my love, and as promised, we are diving into my beautiful world. And today we are looking at Nigeria. So, Nigeria is a country that is obviously in Africa. If you don't know about it, then I don't know, my love, because most of the movies that we watch, some of us, made in Nigeria. So yeah, Nigeria is a vibrant hub of culture and natural beauty. It is just amazing. It is amazing. It has music, good food, culture, name it. Nigeria literally has it all, like Derek said earlier. Yeah. So,

it a fact? Yeah, I think it is. I think it is, my love. So yeah, me, I've always wanted to try Nigerian food. So please, if you're not a sports, what they do Nigerian food, please. I'm your girl. Please hook me up. Hook me up. So yeah, the feasting, obviously not the last. Yeah, adventure at Lekki Conservation Center. Yeah, so we're

0: gonna pick a call and we continue with the music. Hello. Hello. I'm coming on Ben Boss.
1: I'm off your mutant there. I'm gonna want to send.
0: I'm Papa Bueno, eh?
1: Melinda, not just a man, Mr. Speaker.
0: Munichan Boss.
1: Atunturu.
0: Ciao, Machan Boss.
1: The way you have actually highlighted and described the Nigeria, I don't know if it's a country, but you said it's quite amazing.
0: Thank you.
1: So I always wonder, why can't we also, as Germany people, to puppet on what other people do in terms of uplifting themselves? So my question that I can also ask is, does it mean that other countries are well amalgamated, or may I say are well assimilated? Don't understand. So why is it so that other countries are very rich and actually they're well organized? What's transpired and what will happen for them to overcome? If you talk of Nigerian food, Zenja, I will just see you and hear and see that even if you go in these cafes that are surrounded, I will talk about the CD duty central province, in particular because I'm a central province dweller. You just find that there is the Indian food. Like you said, where is the Nigerian food? Where is the South African food? Yes, you can choose to say Angry Lion comes from South Africa, ShopRite, they come from South Africa. But what are we? Do we have a shop in Nigeria that is coming from Zambia? That I can also try to find out from the public. Do we also present that? I don't understand. It's about we are not well amalgamated, like I said. We are just cutting this mantle. So we need to be in order by making sure that we also be famous the way other countries are still famous. Not just famous in MLOT, just famous in what? And also in Copa and we should also be famous in other activities that can also uplift our last year. Are we well united that we can also showcase other countries? I submit and I take you down there.
0: All right.

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2: 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In international news, displaced Sudanese seek refuge in drone hit El Obeid as RSF steps up siege. And in sports news, Egypt weighs bid to host 2028 Africa Cup of Nations.
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2: 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And the passengers are busy shouting at these traffic officers, videos like that. And they're almost throwing the traffic officers out of the vehicle.
1: Let's the right authorities and push for real action. 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

0: 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Are you for real?
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0: 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You know what? 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Let me get a hold of them real quick.
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nigga, but yo, what's up, dog? Hey, I'll start telling what do, can I get do, can I get do, can I get do, can I get do, can I get do, can I get do, can I get do, can I get do, can I get do, can I get do, can I get do, can I get do, can I get do, can I get do, can I get do, can I get do, can I get do, can I get do, can I get do, can I get do, can I get do, can I get do, can I get do, can I get do, can I get do, can I get do, can I get do, can I get do, can I get do, can I get do, can I get do, can I get do, can I get do, can I get do, can I get do, can I get do, can I get do, can I get do, can I get do, can I get do, can I get do, can I get do, can I get do, can I get do, can I get do, can I get do, can I get do, can I get do, can I get do, can I get do, can I get do, can I get do, can I get do, can I get do, can I get do, can I get do, can I get do, can I get do, can I get do, can I get do, can I get do, can I get do, can I get do, can I get do, can I get do, can I get do, can I get do, can I get do, can I get do, can I get do, can I get do, can I get do, can I get do, can I get do, can I get do, can I get do, can I get do, can I get do, can I get do, can I get do, can I get do, can I get do, can I get do, can I get do, can I get do, can I get do, can I get do,

0: 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A lot of people have lost the way. They are eating unhealthy meals in the name of being civilized. They are eating food that will give them diseases. Chips every day, sausages every day, causing you to have BP, hypertension. Here in Zambia, we've got real meals, real food that you'll find only at Chilanga Mudiro, direct opposite Kawemo. Somebody shout, Shima! 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
1: iwondwe,
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1: kalembula,
0: we have cats,
1: katapra,
0: we have some bones,
1: ifimbombo,
0: goat meat,
1: supu ya mbu.
0: Wow, delicious.
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One day, I want you guys to know.

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And every single day I will speak, Jesus. Until the day that I meet Jesus. I believe, Jesus. Please wash my feet, Jesus. Wash my head and my hands too. I hope that one day I'll understand you. For now, I will walk by faith and admire your ways. Because your grace is sufficient. Because you don't even judge our thoughts and the ways that we live in. How amazing, there's no condemnation in Christian, even though we are jaded and wicked.